0: RMF Blues.
1: Stevie, this one's for you, darling. Stevie was my pride and joy. He's all of our pride and joy.

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1: 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Oh, I guess so. Then it's showtime. Please welcome the man that definitely has the home court advantage here at Legends. Please welcome the man that gets my vote for most valuable player of the Blues, Mr. Buddy Guy.

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Thank you so much. We love you, Chicago. 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

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Let your doggone head go bald. You know the special liver brought me a letter this morning crying. Woman, you don't need no hair at all. Special liver man said he see you on the corner last night. You was talking with another man. He said you was stacking all around with a whiskey bottle in your hand. I said, give me back that wig I bought you. Oh, Lord, let your doggone head go, boy. Yes, you know the news I got from downtown. Woman, you don't need no hair at all. What you want with a woman that ain't got no hair? 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

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That baby talk, I like it like that.

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People! I was down in my neighborhood one day, and I was talking to some friends of mine. And they're all on the corner laughing at me, said, there's nothing. After a while, I went back home like a good man should. I put my hands in my pocket and got my key out and unlocked the door. And there stand my wife, she was crying. She said, another mew. The little girl was jumping up in the floor. She packed her hands together. She looking straight at me. Now, she was saying. She was saying. Well now, she was saying, my water, another mew is kicking in your star.

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I bought you a $10 dinner. You said, thanks for the snack. I let you live in my penthouse. You said it was just a shack. I gave you seven children.

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Thank you so much. Thank you so much. Yeah. Thank you. RMF Blues.

0: Oh, child, why that mean manish boy? I mean,
1: yeah,
0: about not your bone lovers, man. I'm a mean,
1: yeah,
0: I'm a rolling stone. I'm a mean,
1: yeah,
0: I'm a hoochie coochie man. Oh, yeah. Oh, yeah. The lion I shoot and would never miss. When I made love to woman, she can't resist.

0: child. Why? That means man is boy. I'm a man.
1: Yeah.
0: I'm a natural born lover's man. I'm a man.
1: Yeah.
0: I'm a rolling stone. I'm a man child.
1: Wow.
0: I'm a hoochie coochie man.

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She said, you shouldn't say that. 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

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Sometimes I think you got your habits on. She said, I shouldn't say that. I said, well, what did I say?

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Said a woman kill me, I don't mind dying. The woman I love, I want her weak before last. The woman I love, I got outclassed. Thought I wanted you, baby, a long time ago. You don't want you still, gonna have to let you go. She said, you shouldn't say that. I said, well, baby, you know when you bend over, I see every bit of Christmas. When you bend back, I'm looking right into the new year. She said, honey, honey, you know I gave up cigarettes for my New Year's resolution, but I didn't give up smoking. I said, woman, woman, you gonna walk a mile for a camel? Or you gonna make like Mr. Chesterfield and satisfy you? She said, that all depends on what you're packing. Regular king size. And then she pulled out my Jim Beam. And to her surprise, it was every bit as hard as my Canadian club. I said, well, now what you got to say, babe?

I'm gonna introduce this band to you so you know these boys. Playing guitar over there on that end is Guitar Junior. Yeah! Playing bass, Calvin Jones on bass.

this is Bob Macaulay. Playing drums in the background, Willie, Big Eyed Smith on drums.

Someone. She makes you think of yours. Every time you see a woman, she makes you think of yours. She treated you so bad, you just couldn't